0: every now and then, I think you might like to hear something from us.
1: Good job down in
0: nice and easy.
1: Working,
0: but there's just one thing, you see. We never, ever do nothing nice and easy. We always do it nice and rough. But we're gonna take the beginning of this song and do it easy. But then we're gonna do the finish rough. It's the way we do Proud Mary. Rolling on the river. Listen to the story now.

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You are the words I speak.

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And that we were only in it for the money. But I know my music is my spirit, my soul, and my body.

0: Radio en TV. 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
1: We talk a little relationship while listening to lovers spit.